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Will you be there? In my trials and my tribulations.

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If I was young, I could wait outside your school, 'cause your face is like the cover of a magazine.

0: Las canciones de tu vida
1: suenan en tu radio.
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